yourself, what is that beautiful house? You may ask yourself, where does that hallway lead to? You may ask yourself, am I right? Am I wrong?

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What's that? 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Oh, that didn't work.

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1: Rumors spread around, and it takes its time. But the shack outside the game. And you know what I'm talking about. 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They got a lot of nice girls.

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And now you do what they told you. 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
1: Oh, it's beautiful. But wait a minute, isn't this...
0: Yeah, yes it is.
1: But I thought the old lady dropped it into the ocean in the end.
0: Well, baby, I went down and got it for you.

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Santa, come with me because you look so fine that I really want to make you mine. I said you look so fine that I really want to make you mine. 4, 5, 6, come on and get your kicks. Now you don't

said, are you gonna be my girl? Take my hand and come with me, because you look so fine that I really want to make you mine. I said, you look so fine that I really want to make you mine. 4, 5, 6, come on and get your kicks. 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